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Well, this is it, my friends. 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

woe to you, O earth and sea, for the devil sends the beast with wrath, because he knows the time is short. 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Its number is 666.

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We have 13,000 heavy metal maniacs here this evening. 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We'd like to take you to the British Steel album. This, I think you might know, it is The Grand.

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0: 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We have something for you from the midst of metal time. From the second album that's been made, the Sad Wings of Destiny album. A track also from the Unleash the Beast album.
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out, I crawl like the savior in the song. But I don't mind, it's something that I'm used to. And when it's time to go, I just thought I'd let you know.